0: 6042, can you copy a verbal?
1: 42.
0: Stewart Avenue Northwest, 1450. Husband hears intox yelling. They're having to lock themselves in a bedroom to get away from him. He's shoved the caller.

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0: If you could stand by Bradley Medical, Meigs County's bringing one to the hospital that's been violent with him already. He just wants somebody to stand by in case it gets out of hand.
1: Informing route.
2: I'm behind the racetrack off MD 40 by Popeyes in that new subdivision. Show me how to Georgia, Sam Nora, Queen 6360.
0: Okay,

0: 60, I copy.
1: Five 060, do you have traffic?
0: Yeah, are you still at the hospital?
1: We cleared about 30 minutes ago.
0: I copy. Do you happen to have an ending mileage?
1: Stand by.
2: As a worker installing some stuff, show me back to Nathan.
1: Copy. 506, that ending mileage is going to be 265.3.
0: I copy, thank you.

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1: Okay, the first three, 1-2-6. Okay.
2: 42-97.
1: Okay.

0: 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They're saying about 5 minutes.
1: 10-4, I'll be out here. 47.
0: Good.
1: Take contact with a caller. They actually called. Back to me.
0: Not having.
1: Go ahead. Start up here toward the ER. 10-4 around.

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0: 768 Baker Robert, Norquay.
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0: 10-4 Lincoln.

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1: Seven. Hold that for 1 second. About that, 81.
0: Go ahead.
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0: Okay.
2: Thank you. 60-10-9.
0: No, he returned.
3: Paso, I've lost contact.
4: Check up.
5: Hey, Brandon, where'd you say it was?
3: I lost contact at Tasso Lane. It was headed northbound on Dry Valley.
5: Okay.

0: 402 to 408. Was that an older Mustang?
1: Negative. It was a newer model.
0: 10-4.

0: مسألة كوبي اتنشي ديو اتنشي 091 971 399.
1: Okay.

0: 409 gigabyte.
1: Here's
0: the 2100-2100 Ball Street Southeast. Caller's advising that he was in a domestic here earlier. We don't have any previous here today, though. I said that. The subject that was involved in the domestic took a video of him, and he didn't give permission for it. He's just wanting contact in person.

0: 52, are you out on Stewart?
1: Yeah, 10-4, still 10-8 for, available for calls if you need me.
0: Yeah, I've got one I'm trying to do a theft report at Bowman Hills.
1: Yeah, 10-4, I'm right.
0: 60, 1035 FY.
2: Are you calling me?
0: Yeah, just an FY for 1035. I don't know if she's got further, but the complainant's mother wants contact via phone before you clear.
2: Okay, 10-4, I'll give her a call.

0: 77.
1: Seventy-seven.
0: When's the voicemail bounce to? Good night.
1: Okay. For Bolo, suspicious vehicle, Inman and Keith. Hello, it's Bolo Keith inbound from Inman. It's a mail truck with no license plate. The caller found this unusual. Any contact reserve 2038.
2: Can you start towards this road hazard?
3: I'm in route.
2: Okay. So your caller's not actually on scene. I believe it's just going to be her daughter that's on scene. Says that the people that possibly own the blue sedan is an Emily Redmond and a Bubba subject.
3: Simple.

59. 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Be 2071 Greenfield Avenue Northwest, 2071 Greenfield Avenue Northwest. 1-year-old autistic, has been missing for a few minutes. Copy, it'll be a William subject, black shirt and a diaper.

0: 5815. You can cancel. He was hiding in the closet.
1: 360M108. I spoke with the mother on the phone. I have miscellaneous reports. They're going to separate for the night.
0: Okay.

0: 409.
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1: Okay.

0: 52, you're good there.
1: Still your call.
0: Yeah, is everything okay there?
1: Definitely. 347-8.
0: Copy. Caller.
2: Good. All right.
3: Being at the 1200 Sunset Trail Northeast, callers advising that her daughter went out back a few minutes ago and said she's seen someone in the backyard. No description. No further.

0: 4 or 5 years we ain't.
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0: 474 Baker Robert King Victor.
1: It's 2010 white Toyota to Amanda Clayton out of Benton, 427 in the sir.
0: 10-4, thank you.
2: Four oh eight, I'm out here.
1: Hack up.
2: 406, can you call the caller back to have her step out?
1: Check up.
0: Sure.
1: 2010 white Toyota to Amanda Clayton out of Benton, 427 in the sir.

0: 2-4.
1: I'm here to the address. His car is gone. Does she want contact?
0: Yeah, if you don't care to call her.
1: 10-4.
2: Right. We're going to be at the Walgreens, North Oakley, meet Tennessee 904, Baker Baker, Tom Quinn.
0: Okay. I'll try to call him.

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1: Go ahead.
0: Lauderdale at Walker Valley Road. Gives you 28 a minute. It's on a white Ford pickup. Four oh five, it's Tennessee 28, 315 Baker Sam, Charles Thomas on F-150.

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0: 1900 block of Blythe Avenue on South Carolina, William Union John 947 on a silver SUV.
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0: 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Be Lauderdale, right here at Walker Valley, Tennessee, 316 Baker Robert King Charles on a white Kia.
1: Copy.

0: I know DL negative one.
1: 10-4. Four oh five tonight with a warning.
0: Hi, Coach.

0: four or five. I'm gonna put you on a phone call.
1: I copy.
0: Two or four, you still good.
1: I'll be getting out here 4-9.
0: I copy. 204, you still okay?
2: 10-4, I'm on the phone with the caller.
0: I copy.

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1: 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We're getting our numbers. We'll clear here in just a second.
0: Copy.

0: Please hold on your number. 24. Four F six.
1: Go ahead.
0: If you would put that residence on extra patrol, not some hours. We checked the area, no contact with anything. We're tonight.
1: Copy.

0: four of us. There's no law-related incident going on there. Advisor to call back if there was. Lieutenant Frown.
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0: We at the Family Dollar, Key Street, white female, black shorts, white male, no shirt, appear in tux. They think they're on foot.

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0: 36, can you copy a mystery? Prowler suspicious.
1: Really?
0: It was a reckless driver earlier. Juveniles are cutting through a gentleman's property on Valley Head Road to do burnouts on a Haywood Drive address. He followed them to Walmart, so he knows they're there.
2: Fifty-two. Tennessee 144-613-282. Correction. 3287.
0: Okay.
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0: 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I'll be getting out with a 1099 here at water level inbound at Brown Drop.
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0: 21.
4: 47.
1: This will be the retreat in Spring Creek, 260, 25th Street Northeast. Apartment 3034 should be the first set on the left when you pull in the main entrance. This will be a Christopher Moore. She's advising that he choked her.

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1: Okay.
2: 58 time.
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1: He's arrived at the Vintage on 25th Street. He's leaving in a vehicle, unknown which one.

0: 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Copy ending mileage.
1: All right.
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1: Copy.

0: one. Also, maybe a brown Suburban or Yukon that he's in, but he's out of the apartment now.
1: Anyone, we have a code to get in here.
2: I'll let you show us around.
3: I copy. I'm showing you in route to 175 Walker Valley Road Northwest. It's going to be a female patient. There's no more information. It came in as an automatic alarm.
0: Hold on. Light is coming.
4: 336 Central. I got 81 in the gate.
0: Okay.

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1: On that domestic call, did they give a direction of travel on that car?
2: I'm not asking yet. I know they're going to Georgetown.

0: 347, copy 28.
1: Four oh nine, we'll take your prowler.
2: Okay.
3: Twenty-19 Chevy Silverado, black and colored Palmatics, Wilkinson Road, 327, sir.
0: 47, I copy no further.

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1: 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That caller doesn't need contact. If you just want a Volo for a white sedan, maybe a Honda, maybe a Nissan. Should have fender damage to it. Should be occupied by male and female.
0: I copy. I'll be on Benton Pike trying to locate it.

0: 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Our original caller should be at their house at the 250.
1: Okay.

0: 502, we just got a text message from the alarm company saying false alarm.
1: That's confirmed.

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0: First Tennessee 079-235-938. 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
1: No, okay.

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1: Filipino.
0: My fine cost taxes, criminal offense, revocation, 211-15 to indefinite. They're both negative NCIC local. He's revoked too.

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1: I copy. 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
0: 5-0 of the area, had no contact. You show me 10-8.
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1: Well, sorry, I'll be around for that as well.
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4: Again.
1: $45 general. 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
2: Oh, yeah.
4: Seven, we were asking if that cab was for us. 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We just need to know where you need to go.
5: I copy. 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
1: 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One of the vehicles of ours that they did slip over into a ditch there.

0: 800-911, just to confirm, we do have all occupants out of the vehicles, correct?
1: Yes, it looks like all occupants are out of the vehicle or can get out of the vehicle. 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

0: 502, non-emergency sick, 4100 North Ocoee Street.
1: Already en route.
0: I copy. It is going to be that 4100 North Ocoee Street, apartment 65B. It's going to be a 45-year-old female, 145 pounds. Seems like their symptoms are just nausea and vomiting. It's been happening for a couple of days. They said they'll be outside.
2: Go ahead.
3: 662-904, David.
1: Be cool. Sideways in the ditch, so I can see right now. Send my further.
2: Engine 12, I'll copy. Command, establish 2212.
4: Okay.
2: Black Ford F-150 2A. David Hammond. Be out of Bozeman, Montana. Expiration 7 of 27 NSR.

0: Spring Place Command. There's only one vehicle sideways in the ditch. We're making patient contact right now.
1: Yeah, for you, put me on that. I'm in route.
2: I got you. Send me a white F-150, black wheels with Florida plates. It says their vehicle lights are on. They can't tell how many people is inside the vehicle, though. Also, the caller's husband is going to be sitting outside in a white F-150 that's parked in front of the building. The one she's calling about is on the side of the building. Says they've been here a little before 10.

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0: 10-4.
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5: Salt. She's going to leave for the night. He's not on scene. I'll be 10-8 with a family disturbance report.
1: Okay.
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2: 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I'm gonna go check with employee, see if they're fine with him staying here.
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0: I'll have this with mitigated EMS and an AMA. I'll turn the scene over to THB. We're in service command terminated.
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0: 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I'm 97 JC. 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
1: All right.
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0: 336 31. We're going to be a stake and shake off of both of them. It's going to be Tennessee, Paul Charles, 00319.
1: Okay.

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1: 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It's going to be 83-year-old female, feeling dizzy. Not complaining of any pain anywhere. Just sweating and feels hot. It's going to be a house at the end of the cul-de-sac.

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0: Have you confirmed that traffic on Truett?
1: I just did. Booking has it.
0: 10-4. We're about to clear.

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1: Okay. Okay.
2: So you can show us the route, we're clear the scene.

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1: Go ahead.
0: County Middle Bank 137 US 64 to pick up a coding Carrington on our charges. They don't have any original charges.
1: Okay.

He's going to Truett. There's a Dylan Frady on the line saying that he's on Dalton Pike en route to this address, says that mail has his vehicle.

0: We're trying to get him to stop to meet with someone. Also, make sure you're clear on lines 6 or 8.
1: All right, two. Anyway, enjoy something.

0: four over here. There's warrants in hand.
1: That's correct. Do you want to come get those, or do you need to get someone else to get them?
2: 400, I'll come get them.
1: Okay.

0: 402. Where's the caller at for this?
1: Two callers for it, and the second one's going to be standing by the Island Oasis.
0: 10-4. Where's the original caller?
1: I'm not sure. I think she just heard that he was here. So that she got into his cameras and seen him on the front porch here.
0: I'm sorry, 10-9, what was that last?
1: She got into that male's cameras and seen him on the front porch at this address.

0: Also, he's got 4400 as his address, if you want to check that.
1: 10-4, what did the caller send us?
0: 4383 Truett Road Southeast. There should be a dark gray 2013 Nissan Altima out front.

0: And he said his address is 44.
1: Yeah, in text in it's showing 4400 Truett Road, but this is where that female told us he was.

0: Same genre.
1: Angel 1 on copy, Australian route to 815th Street Northeast, 8015th Street Northeast. Calling to find that there's a dumpster on fire here next to the lock gate. Says it's done big and could reach possible trees there. Hydrant's going to be at the corner of 15th Street and Poplar Street Northeast. Said it's starting to melt the fence, it looks like.
2: Showing an MVOP at booking, also showing a tampering of evidence here. I'll try to get that one enhanced.

0: 405 to 409. Do y'all have contact with a different subject than the one you're looking for?
1: It's 9 to 5. We've got Scotty Black Bass, plus the one we're looking for.
0: Okay, I saw another name in the CAD, so I'm sure there.

0: 402. You still 1035.
1: Yep.
0: I've got one in hand for that BAS subject for tampering with evidence and drug paraphernalia. Set up no bond. There's another one showing a booking for MVOP, so I'm trying to get that one in hand as well.

0: Voor
1: Go ahead.
0: you put me on my previous call. I came across in a McMinn, and a Calhoun officer has a 15-year-old in all black clothing here at the Bowater Credit Union.
2: Fifteenth Street Command. Do I have a working dumpster fire?
1: Engine 1, I copy. 2303.

0: 4 through that second one at bookings in hand.
1: And 4.
0: Also, you were aware it was two different subjects. That's what they request you to look for, correct?
1: 10-9.
0: I was just making sure you're aware it was two different subjects that they were asking for you to check for out there as a Devin Smith.
1: Yeah, 10-4. I've got Devin Smith, 10-15, and I've got Mr. Bass, 10-15.
0: Gotcha. Devin's is going to be in hand at booking as well.
1: 10-4.

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1: Engine one, go ahead.
0: If you could, if there's a number for responsible over this housing unit, for maintenance, just advise them that the barrier around their dumpster is plastic. It's melted.
1: I copy.

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2: Looks like that property belongs to the Cleveland Housing Authority. They are not open around now at the moment. We can try to get them to give us a phone call tomorrow to let them know.
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1: Copy. To a 14, cross on the suicide threat. 963-963 Bell Road Southeast. Your caller is advising there's a Jasper subject that's laying in the street saying that he's wanting to die. He's aware the caller is calling for him. The caller is still standing by with the mail. 401.
0: 405, I'm in route with 4.
1: Okay, thank you.
2: Six.
3: I copy.
2: The 506, we're clear with an AMA.
3: I copy, thank you. And I'm sending the report. Copy. This fire is contained to the dumpster. It just melted the plastic around the outside of it. We've got the fire out. There's no hazards. You can show us back in service. Fire permanently terminated.
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1: I copy. I'm showing you the 4383 Truett Road Southeast. There's going to be two officers on scene. It's going to be a male patient having shortness of breath.

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0: En route 862 Old Alabama Road Southwest, 862 Old Alabama Road Southwest. Caller's advising that person's Jeep's kind of on fire here underneath the carport partially. There's grass underneath the vehicle, but it's not on fire just yet. Husband is trying to spray it with a hose. No luck yet getting the flames out. Go ahead.
1: I've had no contact. You show me 10-8.
0: Thank you.

0: 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I'll have your 29s over at the roll call sign.
1: 10-4.
2: I copy. I'll probably be in the cell for a minute. 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
0: Lovely.

You just responding to Old Alabama Road Southwest. 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She doesn't know how long the vehicle's on fire for. 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Still smoking pretty bad, though. So there is a propane tank about 50 to 20 yards away from the vehicle. It's going to be on flat ground, unable to roll.

0: 534, show me on scene, Old Alabama, establishing fire command.
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0: It's going to be a blue Jeep under a carport. We're going to be approximately 50 to 60 feet from the road.
1: Hard copy.

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0: 77. Do you have an unlock tool?
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0: Okay. Does anybody?
2: 58, I do. We'll have to hold for the driver's stop. We've pulled up to the speedway.
0: Roger.
3: 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Right on the crease of the elbow.
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0: Paul Huff and Axon. Florida 3-1 Victor, Baker Charles, Edward.
1: Okay.

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0: old Alabama plant. You can cancel any fire unit, not on scene. Or just hitting hot spots and getting info.
1: 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The only one that's left is 800. And do you want to go back in service?
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0: Are we going to be waiting on 402's PMS truck when they clear there, or is someone else coming?
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0: 409. I'll be en route to the JC with at 1 mil.
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0: 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And if you'll check, please.

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0: Alpha Joseph. Caller that mailed us waiting at the Oasis. What vehicle did he say it was here?
1: A red Ford Ranger.

0: No, that's what he's driving. That's Nissan Altima. That's what I'm looking for.
1: Okay, he advised that the Devin Smith had his Nissan Altima and that he was in a red Ford Ranger.
0: I'm going to drop back down. See if it's there.
1: Okay.
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0: 4 a 6. Six. Your caller Dylan Frady is still at the Oasis. He's wanting to know if he needs to keep waiting there or if he can go home.
1: That's up to him. Does he want his car?
0: Yeah, that's correct. Do you want to call him first or what?
1: I can stand by until he gets here. If you got him on the line, or if you don't, I'll just call him.

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1: Go ahead.
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1: Will be 1014 with a smell to Bradley ER.
2: Four eight, 402.
0: 402, you calling?
2: 408, 402, I'm just checking to see if you need a ride back to the JC.
0: Negative, not yet. We're out of Collinsville.
1: Hey, Brandon, I'm taking one to the hospital now. If he ends up needing a ride back, I'm not getting up on that.
2: I got me.
1: If he's not.
2: To a farm bank service.

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0: 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He's on his way to the store.
1: High five.

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0: 1333 Euclid Avenue Southeast, Apartment 1. It's a female.

0: 7-7. You can show me a 6-day on Euclid.
1: Okay.
0: 05.
1: Go ahead.
0: Be at Cleveland Ford and Kia of Cleveland, please.
1: Okay.

0: 8158. Can you copy a domestic? 1747 Weeks Crest Circle Northeast, 1747 Weeks Crest Circle Northeast. Males advising a woman's hit him in the head. We're trying to get the party separated. It's obviously physical. He's disconnected with us. The female's screaming, saying it's her car and he doesn't have a DL. Forty-seven. Was that you going instead of 58?
1: You can cancel 81.
0: Okay.

0: 7 tonight.
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2: That's magic. I'm not too far out.
1: Okay.
3: I have the car back. I'm 10-8 from there. Do I need to be en route to the hospital to get 402?
0: I think 405 is going to get him after he's clear.
3: Okay. I'll be 10-8.
0: Back up.

0: 60 Kelvin.
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0: 25955959 locals. Hamilton, or I'm sorry, locals in
1: Hickman
0: County, please.
1: Roger, can I get the first three that cut out?
0: 125. Virtual 5, get out on you, please.
1: Hi, copy.

0: 9-2. I'm about to clear over here at the JC. If you want to just go ahead and head that way. Yeah, 10-4. They're going to be clearing him not much longer. 10-4. Four oh two to station. Does he have a felony warrant at your location?
1: Yes, he does. He has one at my location and then one at hand of booking.
0: 10-4, I copy.

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1: 1560-1560 Arnold Street South, or sorry, Northeast. Caller's buzzing about 10 minutes ago, somebody tried to kick in their back door. Your caller, I guess, just got back and pulled into the driveway and they think they can see someone underneath their camper.

0: Three, 15.
1: 15.
0: Neighbors are advising that the male took off on foot. Female left in the vehicle. We're going to check the area, but they appear to be GOA.
1: Okay. Voicemail times two.

0: So your caller is advising that they were trying to kick in the back door. I mean, when the caller went to go confront them, they took off towards a abandoned trailer earlier. Now your caller's back here and can see them underneath the vehicle, or sorry, underneath the camper. Thinks it's possibly a Clyde Dills or Deals. Says that he's violent and banned from the property.
1: Got
2: 60. 125-913-407. Okay.

0: The valid negative. He does have an OOP. The protected party is Kimberly Kirtland.
1: No contact in just tonight.
0: Is 508 still out of service?
2: They should be back in service in just a minute.
0: I copy. I got a call in the queue here. You want me to send the next truck up?
2: You can send 8.
0: I copy.

0: Major company car responding. Major company 4 is responding.
1: I copy. I show units responding to Turtle Senior Living, 2900 West Side Drive Northwest, 2900 West Side Drive Northwest. It's going to be an automatic fire alarm.
2: I copy. I'm showing you en route to 134 Arthur Lane Northwest for hemorrhage. It's going to be a 78-year-old male, 198 pounds. Bright red blood, rectal bleeding.

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1: Okay.

0: There's a Clydesdale 713 to 71. It's not showing a warning or anything in Texas.
1: Residents here claiming he's supposed to be banned from here. Are you advising you don't show that?
0: It's not logged in. Pac-10, I'm checking previous.

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1: Copy. It's a 408. I'm not showing anything for him, so if he's in band, it's not been long.
2: The first one's valid negative.
3: Yeah, copy. Didn't you copy my second?
2: Nope. Only silence.
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1: Hey.
0: I haven't had any contact with anybody. I'm sure it's tonight for now. They'd be advised to call back if he comes back.

0: 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This is going to be malfunction alarm. 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
1: 210, I copy him in that 31.

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1: Yeah, go ahead.
0: Tennessee 080-263-538. So check Hamilton, Full Corner, please.

0: 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You love one more?
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0: It's going to be Tennessee 079-049-743. You also check in Hamilton and Polk, too.

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0: They're both negative in CMC local Hamilton and Polk.
1: All right, copy. Thank you. Go ahead.
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2: You can show me 10-8. I'll have a report, a DCS referral. 45 is going to be staying out there. He's waiting on her mother to come. Take her back home to Italy.
1: Okay.

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1: 47.
0: 490 Stewart Road Northeast. 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They can hear audio of the door closing. They do not have any video of the premise. No contact with an RP at 52. Can you 1082 with them?
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0: 36, 58. Well, one of you, 1082, with 47 on that alarm.
1: 336, I got. You can cancel him.
0: He's about there.
2: 47, copy, 28. 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

0: I'm not even sitting on that alarm. Speed miles, there's a white SUV exiting the parking lot at average speed. Going to be going westbound on Paul Huff, coming up on Key Street, red light.
1: Not going to be. Not coming.
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0: Everything okay? Yeah, definitely. 1081 on that 28, Walgreens on North Dakota.

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0: 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Myself 36, be back around the alarm.
2: Okay.

0: I copy. I'm showing you en route to 714 19th Street Northeast. It's going to be apartment 8. Patient's going to be a 62-year-old male. Said he's going to be standing outside. He's been having trouble breathing for 2 hours. Does have COPD. Been using his inhaler.
1: Evan, where are you back, Kim?
2: Forty-seven, I'm 10-8.

0: 409. Will you get the gate?
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1: Nagame.
2: Four on nine. We're going to be en route from Bradley Medical to JC 1 Mail.

0: 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Can you copy an intox? It's a Burger King, Paul Huff.
1: 336.
2: 58, we're both on your
0: phone. Okay, it's the gray Infinity, open container nodding off in the line.

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1: Okay.
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0: Tennessee Baker, Sam Robert, 3593. It's on a Tesla truck. We're pulling into Flagstone Golf Course.

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0: I think I had a malfunction. Where's Fox?

0: Oh, fuck.
1: Oh, fuck.
0: O613 2004. Date of birth. Last name spelling's Sam Henry. Edward Lincoln Lincoln Edward Young.
1: Okay. He's valid negative.
0: We're in the cat where I can see it if you don't mind.
1: Okay.

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1: Good.
0: Finally, he understands he can't be here after hours. Tonight with a warning.

0: tão fácil. This missing person I'm looking at, did she just leave from Walmart?
1: She left from the 11th Street address. Her location showed her at Walmart about 15 minutes ago.
0: How long has she been gone, do we know?
1: 6 p.m.
0: Yeah, for it.
1: 77, I'm going to put you on it. I don't know if it's a phone call yet. I'll let you know.
0: It'll

0: except it's unclear. She's supposed to be at Walmart, we're thinking, last place she's seen.
1: Yeah, that's where her last 360 went off. He's assuming she would be on foot.
0: Denver, I'll start that out.
1: Okay.

0: 577, I'll check over at McDonald's in Food City.
1: He also said it was possible she'd be headed towards the Salvation Army, but again, her location was Walmart area.
0: 10405, I'll copy that, dude. We try to call her, or phone dead.
1: Yeah, I'll try it.

0: We got a description on her.
1: 4'11", brown hair, white female, unknown clothing.
0: What's her name?
1: Jessica Lehman, also autistic, Down syndrome.
0: So I got it pulled up, I think, in Watson. She's got a deal, be at 1987.
1: That's correct. It rang all the way through the voicemail like it was on.

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1: There you go.
2: Go ahead.
0: 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It's going to be a gray Honda Accord, no 28.
3: 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It's going to be James Esbury and Paul Huff.
2: Okay.

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0: Nate Baker, Nora, Henry Paul.
1: Nissan Versa Maroon, Donald Borner, Nadine Borner, Poplar Street, 927
0: SR. Say which one here on Poplar?
1: 658.
0: I'll be out here.
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0: Possibly, Temple.

0: düşünüyormuşum.
1: Go ahead.
0: How about does any this report for an entry? I'm also going to check around the gypsy roads there on South Lee.
1: Okay.
2: 0577.
0: Go ahead, sir.
2: This lady's trying to call Thomas, but she said he sleeps near the doors at Walmart South. They could be in that area.
0: Beautiful. I've been checking. I'll make another out here.

0: every unit that wants to serve one looking in or subject in more is looking.
1: So I'm clear here, answer.
0: Okay.
1: Also, log, I checked the dips, rows, no contact. I'll be telling you from Alpha.
0: Okay. 81, can I clear this and you just let me know?
1: 81 off, guys.
2: Okay.
3: Paul, I'm approach Georgetown, 10731, Major Paul Davidson.
0: Okay, we're having the robot radio tag one more time.
3: 10731, Major Paul Davidson.
0: Yeah, I still didn't get it.
3: 58, Tennessee 931, Stater Paul Davidson.
0: Still not coming through. You got a vehicle description, I'll try to catch you in.
4: 336, he's out with Tennessee 931, Baker Paul Davidson. Should be a Dodge truck.
0: Okay.

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1: Okay.

0: 77. Did he mention cardiac issues in your phone call?
1: I was in the cab.
0: Okay. I'm entering it now, but if you could make note of that and send me the report again.

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0: 58. I apologize. My radio get through when I ask you to check Megs and McQueen on him.
1: Yes, sir. He's valid. Negative NCIC local. 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
0: Yep, thanks.

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0: 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You trying to get me?
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0: Not going to be.

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0: 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Will you send a city unit over here to Key Street and Willow?
1: Okay.
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1: 42.
0: The sheriff's department's rolled up on some debris, Keith and Willow, requesting the city.

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0: 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I'm back tonight.

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0: Steele's revoked for DUI from 320.03 to 320.04. Not been reinstated. He's negative. Also, he's got a lot of DUI history attached to it.
1: Enforcement.

0: 7 you've chosen up.
1: Slipped on you. Did you say you were in a row?
0: That's correct.
1: I copy. It's going to be 712 19th Street Northeast, Department 6. It's going to be a 2-month-old. Recently had open heart surgery, said that it's having congestion, also vomiting. Breathing is also going to be deep and heavy.

0: Foreigner.
1: I'm showing you en route to 5191 Frontage Road Northwest. It's going to be a 58-year-old male patient. Says he was about to go on dialysis, but now he's unable to move. Patient is conscious and breathing.

0: British episode tonight.
1: Okay.
0: Would you show me a 10-10, please?
1: Okay.

0: 405. Can you copy a welfare check?
1: Go ahead.
0: Queen Earth at 285-285 Dunn Springs Road, Northwest. Your caller is advising she's been trying to get hold of her husband. It's going to be a 63-year-old male, David Alexander. It's been about 24 hours since she talked to him. He has a 2017 red Jeep Wrangler. It should be in the garage. Also advise that the male lives in the upstairs part of the house, so that's where you'll have to go try and make contact with him.

Also, the 285 isn't GON as a good address on our map, but it should be like directly across from Nokon Valley Road on Gum Springs Road.

0: Or did you copy something?
1: Copy.
2: Yeah, that's correct. Your caller's just out of town. Also, she advised that there's going to be a mailbox with a 285 on it, gravel driveway, and it's going to be a two-story house on the right-hand side with a wooden fence in front. She's also requesting a phone call.
0: Can you give the patient a call back and tell them that the front door is unlocked?
1: They just called back in. They said you can go on in now.
2: Copy.
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1: Level 4.
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1: We went and checked the back door and it is locked as well. There's no other doors that we could go through.
2: I copy. Went to voicemail. Stand by.

0: 504, we still have no contact.
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0: I copy.

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1: 4, we copy.

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1: You want him 30 or 33?
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1: All right.
0: Go ahead. 5191, Frontage Road, Northwest. DMS is out there for a sick call. Says that they had to make entry into the home. Also, the door was originally locked. Then they tried the door again, and it was unlocked. And they found a knife laying in the doorway, but no one came and opened the door. Should be the patient, his wife, and I believe his son on scene. 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
1: Good.
0: You clear on this extra patrol?
1: Yeah, I'm clear.

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1: Go ahead.
0: We're going to be on to Children's 41.2.
1: I copy.
2: Four.
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0: Can you see if you can call this guy that lives here and at least make contact with him and just get a status on him, please?
1: Okay, the patient?
0: Yeah, I guess he called.
1: Yeah, I got it.

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0: Hola.
1: Anyway.
0: Called back in. He's going to be upstairs, last room on the left. He said it's fine that you guys come in.
1: Simple. Do you have a name on him?
0: Patrick Lindsay. I don't have a name for this one.

0: 401. You can cancel it again. So everything's fine.
1: Okay. 6 and 8. I'll show you back in.
2: Hey, Doc. Copy. Four or six, Tim.
1: 405, your status.
0: Now the Jeep's here. We can't get anybody to the door, and there's no dogs barking. So just leave me on it. I'm going to head down where I got better cell service and try to call the complainant.
1: I copy. So I'll try to get a phone number for him to try to make contact with him by phone.
0: Okay, because if we leave from here to go get service, we'll have to drive a decent ways.
1: Okay, I'll just call him.
0: All right, I know she said that he stays upstairs, but we cannot get to the upstairs, and it doesn't sound like there's three German Shepherds inside either.
1: Okay, copy.
0: Also, don't know if it matters, but there's a red Camaro in the garage of the house. And the detached garage is where the Jeep is.

0: 403, just advise her that we knock on both of the doors that were downstairs. We didn't want to go in that gate just because of the dogs.
1: Copy.

0: 405.
1: 405.
0: So the red Camaro and the Jeep there, that's all the male drives. Says that he's not hard of hearing, nothing like that. That the dogs are normally kept inside with him and that they normally do bark. Also, I've got a possible key location. And you don't have any cell service?
1: I don't have cell service. You can check with 400, but I'm pretty sure we're not going to go in the house at 4:30 in the morning while he's sleeping with three German Shepherds.
0: Okay, I copy. I'm going to put it in the CAD anyway, if you're able to look at your MDT.
1: I'll see if 403 can. I can't get any updates online.
0: Okay, I copy. Also, she advised that the only doors that you can get into the residence is the door that's beside the garage. Also, we've tried his phone. It's just gone straight to voicemail.
1: Well, the dogs definitely didn't bark no matter how much we knocked or anything like that. So, I don't know if maybe he went somewhere else in a different vehicle with them.
0: I copy. I also asked that he doesn't have any other vehicles. Unless, I don't know, he borrowed one.

0: 405. I'll see if I can't go up here and try to make just enough noise to get the dogs to wake him up without disturbing his neighbors.
1: I copy.
0: Actually, I think he is awake now because the dogs are barking and the lights are on.
1: Okay.

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0: Okay, if I've got another unit to be around with them, they're saying there's 15 to 20 people verbal on Hardwick Street, outside yelling, possibly drug related.
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408-405, a copy of Virgin Progress. 1695-169-56 Street Northeast. Caller's wise, and the male just walked into her house. He's in her backyard now. It's going to be two together. One's wearing a brown shirt with white riding and blue jeans. They're telling her that they're leaving, but they're still in her backyard.

0: Yes, en route. Just be advised, they were saying that some ran into 22B when you pulled up.
1: Hi, copy.
2: Say, C check mark, Calty.
0: Okay.
3: Hey, myself and 70 Rider.
0: Okay.
4: A trailer. Go down the driveway all the way. They'll be at the trailer at the back. Husband's going to be wearing no shirt, has a flashlight on him as well. They're advising they also have children inside. They're in bedrooms.

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0: One zero three 917-891.
1: Okay. I copy. They're on scene of a burg.
0: If you copy number.
1: Go ahead.
0: 093-618-327. Still have about 34 more for you copies of this standby.
1: Roger.
2: Are you good there, 60?
1: Go ahead.
0: 093-618-327. Still have about

0: 5-6. You good there?
1: Yeah, I'm good here. We got multiple people in here. 1084 Langley. 60, copy home.
2: Go ahead.
1: 112-639-586.
2: Okay. 1035.
1: Oh, yes.
2: Kristen Smith can go. She'll want to book in no bond misdemeanor FTA. I'll call and confirm.

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1: Go ahead.
0: 20-714-813.
1: Okay.

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0: 116-841-584.
1: Okay.
2: Hey, do you have another one when you're ready?
1: Go ahead.
2: 113-909-676.
1: Okay.
3: I'll head back to mine. It'll be quicker than trying to get around to you. 10-4. But be advised, I don't know if anybody from y'all or them came back this way, but there's tracks through the dew over here. Where are you at? The opposite side of the fence over here where my flashlight is. 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That's what you're talking about.

0: Hold on, so did we get a description of what the subject was wearing?
1: Five, there was two males. One was wearing a brown shirt with white writing and blue jeans. And that description was the one that came into her house, unknown on the other one.

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1: Hey, you have one named Edward.
2: Go ahead.
1: It's going to be Savannah Miller, 5991. She's going to be out of Georgia.
2: Okay.

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1: 81, do you have traffic?
0: Copy one.
2: Where did I go?

0: 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I don't see any tracks in the view at all. I must have stayed on the road.
1: Yeah.
2: Copy one.
3: Go ahead.
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2: Info.
4: Was she the only one showing us playing on?

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0: 60, 1035. 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Also, everybody else is negative so far. I couldn't find an ID for Savannah Miller. I tried Savannah every which way I know.
1: I'm still out here, Brandon. What do you need? I've made a complete lap and I haven't seen anything.

0: Eddie or Calhoun, any of you guys in the woods?
1: I'm not. I've went back over here to make contact with the homeowner so we can get a better location on where this guy went in at.

0: conversation.
1: Go ahead.
0: Just verify that they didn't go in that same side of the fence that I did when I got there, because there were tracks in the dew where I came in at. Like, they may have doubled over that fence and back to the road, right, on 6th Street.

0: don't know. I'm at the Woodlawn. Next road down from 6, from where we were, the way we were going, the next road down. I don't know. There's somebody in the woods walking around. Now, over by the house, on the side where I was, there's a couple chained up German Shepherds, I think it was. Over there. No. Just, I'm nowhere near the house. I'm over here. Whatever the next road down is, there's someone is walking in the woods.
1: Can you give me a little better idea where you're at? I'm trying to find you.
0: Yeah, it's standby.
1: In relation to old power line, that's where I'm at now.
2: If he's with 3, it's going to be Lewis Street.
0: That's it, Lewis Street.

0: Where are you? I'm out here on foot.
1: I copy. Two, I'm still trying to make contact with that male and your original complainant.
0: I've got contact, though.
1: Okay.
0: 509 on orders.
1: 405.
0: I'm out here as well.
1: Copy.

0: 5 to 6 in relation to where that garage workshop is over here on Lewis Street. Where are you at? I'm trying to find you.
1: I'm coming to you.

0: Hey, it's on 6th Street. We're going to Prowler call in 1723 6th Street. Caller's advising they had a male run through a fence.
1: All right.
0: Well, now they're saying it was previously in the night, so it might not be right now.
1: Here. 406, one more time. What was the description? If you have one.
0: The one the caller gave for the mail that came in her house was brown shirt with white detailing on it and blue jeans. This other prowler that's being called in is advising a white male, gray shirt, blue shorts with a white shirt underneath, so that might be related.
2: 402.
0: Go ahead.
2: I believe it's going to be the male that we got out with earlier in the shift over here.
0: Copy.

0: So it was William Milton that you ran.
1: Yeah, 10-4, that's going to be.
0: Okay.

0: Man, if you pick a Samantha Bowen, could have 49ers.
1: Copy, Samantha Bowen. I covered something.
0: 70, she should have 49ers.

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0: 45017, Boy Nora Zebra Henry. And if you give me the name of the RO.
1: Dustin Underwood. Should be a Ford F-150 gray in color.
0: Yeah, thank you.

0: 400.
1: Go ahead.
0: Is that Melton subject? Is he showing an address here in the area?
1: His deal is out of McEwen, Tennessee. In Pacton, he's got 893 Berry Street Northeast as the previous address.
0: 893 Berry. How long ago was that on previous?
1: 9/4/26.
2: Hey, he's...
0: Go ahead.
2: He's been hanging out with that dope house that's basically across the street there.
0: Okay. Station, will you put that address in the cab?
1: I copy.
2: It's going to be, there's two houses right there with a, like a circle driveway. One of the houses is run down.
0: Okay.

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Just be advised. 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She's advising he slid the back door open and grabbed her when he came in. Just be aware.

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0: 401, which unit's going to be taking the report on this?
1: 4021.
0: Okay, we need to get rolling on that. Also looks like there may be something for CID on the back door, on the sliding glass door.
1: 10-4, who's on?
2: That male also has a full sleeve of tattoos on his right arm.
1: Everybody check your phones. I've sent y'all pictures of him.

0: quality. Who's on call?
1: David Levin. It's Michaels.
0: Again, for who's that?
1: It's going to be Michaels.
0: Again, for

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1: You just logged myself at 406, clearing the concrete plant on 6th.
0: Copy.

0: Hey.
1: Over. Hey.
0: I'm gonna have that Christy and Mark subject 10:15 and route. I'll keep you beginning shortly.
1: Okay.

0: Yeah, I've got that bowling subject. 10:15 will be en route shortly.
1: Okay.
2: You can clear all night shift units from this call.

0: 70. Can you have EMS come out here? She's saying she's overdosing.
1: Okay. Hey, we'll start with non-emergency. Just let me know if I need to step them up.
0: 10-4. Thank you. .402 to .409. Did you get a hold of on call?
2: 10-4. He's in route.
0: Copy.
1: .505, non-emergency overdose, 1600 Hardwick Street, Southeast. Hey, the comment 4 is your OCA, if you could use that one. Sorry, not comment 4, comment 58.
0: Civil.

0: I'm staying about 70 still.
1: Okay.
0: I'm off at 70.
2: Side of the road.
3: Yeah, I got a subject in the woods over here.
0: Where you at, Lieutenant?
3: Back behind the property where the dogs are. It's going to be just to the left of the property.
0: The button up of the asphalt plant. That's where Brandon and I are.
2: It's where we were with the German Shepherds.
3: Yeah, he's back here talking to himself.
4: Are you at me? Are you with the dogs?
3: I'm flashing my light. See my strobe?
4: Yeah, I'm coming.
3: That is, we're just on the other side of the wood line. He's in the woods right here.
0: I'm heading over to Lewis now.

0: 400 your status? You didn't come through. What's your status?
1: I'm 401. I can hear him yelling in wisdom almost to
0: him. Okay, thank you.
2: We got contact.
0: Okay.
3: Hey, you go ahead and let them know we're going to be on 16th at Hardwick.
0: Okay.
3: You've got them coming 33 now, correct?
4: That's correct.
0: Repeat that.
2: We got him detained. We're getting him out of the woods.
0: Cough.

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0: 80. I'll have them around.
1: All right. Okay. Are you gonna wait? I've got a hit with Hamilton too on her.
2: 10-4.
3: 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Show me 10-8 from the traffic right now.
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1: 402.
0: So I just need to keep you and 403 on it.
1: Four oh eight, you show me 10-8. 402, 409, 403 is on this call.
0: Okay.
1: 406, I'm saying.
0: Copy.

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1: Good.
0: Good morning, ma'am. Will you show me tonight, please?
1: No copy. Good morning.

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1: Okay.
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1: Okay.

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1: What time do they walk in because?
0: 5:55. Also, he was detained at 5:53.

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0: I'm sorry, I just got in. It's a 64-year-old male patient. I called him by medical arm company, said that he's vomiting and diarrhea since yesterday.
1: Non-COVID. You should have a Village Green special detail to 1100.
0: Yep.
1: Item 1.
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1: 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I'm en route to the Walker Valley School Zone.
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0: 46. Can you start towards 2014 evening side? Caller's advising their 8-year-old grandson's refusing to go to school. It's not gotten aggressive yet, but does get that way.
1: 10-4.
2: 83, you can cancel 46. I'll be right for that.
0: Can you start towards 2014 evening side? Caller's advising their 8-year-old grandson's refusing to go to school.

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1: Good.
0: I was clear from here. Evidence collected and route to the jail to drop it.
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1: (5473) Water Level Highway. It's a 44-year-old female patient, about 130 pounds, sick with breast cancer, hasn't eaten in the last 3 days. Feels like she's going to pass out.

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0: 65 Keystone towards 6 and Creighton Miles. Traffic hazard. Caller said, look like there might be some sort of fridge in the middle of the road.
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1: Copy. It's going to be Last Care Nursing Home, 3530 Cute Street Northwest, room 88. A sick call on a 81-year-old female, 70 pounds, AFib, CHS, anemia, is vomiting what looks like black coffee grounds. They're saying to go around to the back. It'll be door number 9.

0: 65, I got out of the roadway. What's your name?
1: Thanks.
2: Hello, morning. Go ahead. 21.7. And I copy.

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0: Okay, copy.

0: 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It's gonna be Baker and Parker.
1: One on five.
2: Go ahead.
1: Your caller went to the address where she thought her goat is. 3434 Buchanan Road. It says she sees her goat there.

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1: I copy.
2: Father, did you copy us on scene? And what's that room number again?
3: Two, I copy. It's going to be 888.

0: 9 or 10, 8. Correction 105, can I have a unit go over to that address on Buchanan? I'm still collecting evidence here and getting information for a report.
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1: Need you en route to 3434 Buchanan Road, southeast. 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

0: Hey, you know, just put me in a school song at Mayfield and 20th Street.
1: Got it. Haley Bowman stole its vehicle last night and wrecked it. The subject's going to be the 13-year-old that stole the vehicle.
0: One oh three, you show me 10-6 and interrupt the CID.
1: I copy.

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1: Good.
0: You contact Public Works. See if they'll meet me at 17th and Harl right here by Deer Park. I've got some profanity spray painted into the road.
2: Not everything.

0: 8:39. I'm still trying to get through. They're on call. I don't believe the offices are open just yet. I think they got about 5 more minutes.
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0: Comprehensive Wellness Center, 2535 Georgetown, 2535 Georgetown. Got a back entry in motion, back entry door. They spoke with an RP on scene about the improper passcode. Need to have it checked out still.

0: Bradley County 911 Center testing all Bradley County fire and rescue paging equipment on September 14th, 2026 at 801. Bradley County 911, clear.
1: It's going to be on both sides of 17th at Harl and on Harl Avenue Northwest.

Brazos County 911 Center testing all Cleveland Fire Department paging equipment on September 14th, 2026 at 801. Brazos County 911, clear.

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1: Yes.
0: It was a worker there. You should both units tonight.
1: Thank you.

0: 71. Can you start towards a theft report? It's going to actually be at 171 McNabb Drive. A theft happened on Stevens.
1: 71.
0: Caller's at the 171 McNabb Drive address. Believes that his tow hitch was stolen off his truck by his neighbor. He just won't speak with an officer about it.

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1: 5 or 6.
0: We are clear of Erlanger and returning back to Kennedy.
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0: 46. I'll be 10-8 with a city citation. Put me back in that school zone, please.
1: I got you.
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110, that's going to be a 22 Honda Civic blue in color to Cora Watson, 118 Liner Road Northeast. Expiration is going to be 327 NFR.

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0: 244 Baker David Lincoln Sam comes back on an 07 Jeep to a Dina Calfee 2584 Brownwood Drive 427. It's an SR.
1: 10-4, can you copy another Tennessee 28 on a motorcycle?
0: Go ahead.
1: Tennessee 57916 King.
0: It comes back on an 08. Possibly Honda, red in color to a DeMario Kenner, Madisonville. It's suspended.
1: Tivor, can you see what kind of history we might have at 1748 Highland Drive? Sorry, correction, it'd be Highland Avenue, Northwest.

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0: Mouse Creek front of Duracell, Tennessee, Baker, David George, 5691 on the silver Dodge van.
1: Tommy.

0: 39.
1: Go ahead.
0: I've got several calls there. I've got a few noise disturbance calls due to parties. Fireworks call back in June of 25. I apologize, June of 25. I've got armed subject from 22, some theft reports. Lost tag. And a miscellaneous fire call due to an illegal burn.
2: Simon.
3: Sixty-five open route to the unwanted.
0: I got it.
3: 43-39. Any further?
2: I'll be 10-6 for a few.
0: All right, coffee.

0: 65. If the caller advises they want the subject band.
1: They have been told not to return before by the caller, but I don't think it's beneficial.
0: Or it didn't work too far.
1: Yeah.
2: Adam 1, I'm back in service.

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0: Sì, no, ce l'hai forse. 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Henry, Victor, Adam, Charles, 1.
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0: 45 or 28.
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0: 029, Victor John, Victor Queen.
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0: Yeah, we're 21.
1: 21, go ahead.
0: Can you start me a transport unit over here? Someone to transport I believe a 15-year-old female to Bradley Medical, please.
1: I copy. Stand by just one. One, I'll say, copy an accident with injuries.
2: Go ahead.
1: It's going to be 9026 Hawassee Street North, 9026 Hawassee Street North. Adam 2, can you be in route with him?
3: Adam 3, I'm in route with that. I'm here at exit 33.
1: I copy.
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5: Well, 7, I'm back in.
1: I copy.
6: You know, it's going to be in front of Preferred Medical Care, 9026 Hiawassee Street North, accident with injuries, one female complaining of chest pains. It's going to be a blue GMC versus a dark blue Volvo. The female complaining of chest pain is going to be in the Volvo.
7: No entrapment. There's one female complaining of chest pain. It's going to be a blue GMC versus a dark blue Volvo. All vehicles are still on scene. They are in the roadway.

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2: 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No other information from the alarm company. There are no nearby hydrants, but there is a lake across the road.
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1: Yeah.
0: I'll be 10-8 office of the report. Public Works is going to be out here for a little while cleaning this up.

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1: Done.
0: Tennessee 353, Baker Frank Charles King, and I'll need the on-call record for that vehicle.
1: I copy. It's going to be Norris.
2: Good morning, Fred. I'm getting out here at Bradley.
1: I copy.
2: 103 Edward 20. Where do you want me to pull? 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

0: 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Heavy front end damage to the first 28, heavy rear end damage to the second 28.
1: I copy.

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0: Engine 10, advise EMS. We've got a 27-year-old female. She's still in the car at this time. We're just going to stabilize her with a neck brace. She's complaining of neck pain, chest pain, and right shoulder pain. No airbag deployment.
1: I copy. They're just stabilizing her. 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

0: 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I'm on my way with one.
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1: Copy.
2: Negative. 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
0: 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Right at Cary.
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2: Here at the car wash off
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0: And for if you could put that information in the narrative.
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0: Yeah, copy. Is everything okay out there?
3: 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Do you copy one?
0: Good.
3: 11-656-1638.
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0: 最喜欢尖头发的话，
1: 哎不。
0: he's out of LCDL is showing 29 out of Bedford County, Shelbyville, surrounding counties only for probation violation on a traffic offense. Negative locals.

0: 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I'm back in service.
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3: 1051 from Bradley County Courts. Can you start me a CAD? And also, it's on a Bradley Fincher from the one should be up there at 911 Center.
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2: 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I can swing by and get that 29. I'm probably closer than she is.
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3: One Charger with Lane Northeast, not emergent sick, on an 83-year-old female, 100 pounds. So she's feeling lightheaded and dizzy and weak. Does have history of AFib and tachycardia. Was checked out by EMS last night, but wasn't transported. Just wants to be checked out again.

California. It's pulling for an 06 Chevy Silverado, gray in color, possible tag, Robert King, Lincoln, 8834. Occupied by Joseph Gano. Was last pinged in front of Gobbles on North Lee Highway, unknown direction of travel. Has a firearm, according to family. Threatening self-harm. Called employee telling me he won't be in the day. Told his son he was going to kill himself through messenger. Any contact, stop, well checked from Murray County. Approach with caution, time to 911.

0: 39, can you start towards PD lobby, make contact with Brandon Cooley? Made a harassment report, I believe, in previous. Want press charges now.
1: Go ahead.
2: 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I'll follow up.
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0: something at him, because I'm not acceptable.
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Oh, you're gonna stand by for Polo from Murray County. Oh, you're gonna stand lookout for a 2006 Chevy Silverado Gration color. It's gonna have tag Robert King Lincoln 8834, driven by a Joseph Gunno. Phone's pinging on North Lee at 841. Has a firearm, according to the family, threatening to commit suicide. Message to her son said she was going to kill himself. Time on's going to be 9:05.

Egy nap. 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

0: 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I'm 10-8, miscellaneous report. 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
0: 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Can you copy one?
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0: 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And it's forward one. Fox 2.
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0: T-Farman, Sally Port. 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
1: Going clear.
2: San Force is doing all right.
1: Tell me.
3: They called Chattanooga, so they told her to call 911. It's all the information we have.
4: 813. Stage at the 20. Get off at the 20th stage, or I'll have myself and four. We'll check. On down southbound, it's probably just venting from the landfill.
0: 13, 7.

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0: 7143. Can you start towards Deer Park? Color visor, subject, spray painting. Currently at the parking lot again. I think Public Works was out there cleaning a minute ago.
1: Correct.
2: Hey, you know, I'm not a sheriff.
3: 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I'll be 10-8 from this with an FI.

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0: 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I need you out. 221 Gentry Lane Southeast. 221 Gentry Lane Southeast. Caller advisor wanting a welfare check on a female who needs to go to the ER. This can be a 71-year-old Patricia Price.

0: you can probably go back in service. 308 made contact with her a couple days ago, said that he was going to give them a call.
1: Well, so back up.
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0: Can you check with the caller? Is he calling in about the earlier incident? 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
0: Norris is on scene. Adam 1 and Adam 2 are remaining there. I'm going 10A. Well, I'm being routed to the hospital, so just keep me out on this.
1: I copy.
2: 111, I'll be 10A.
1: I copy.

0: Sorry, I put EMS's truck and run number in the call for you.
1: 10-4, thank you.
0: Last unit, you didn't get out if you had traffic.
2: They're across from the coin laundry for an animal bite.
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0: Bueno, fregando aquí. 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
1: 103, I copy. Adam 2, go ahead.
0: Will you contact TDOT? We're going to need a street sweeper up here. And if they've got something for nails, we probably got, I don't know, several hundred roof and nails on this state roadway up here. Wrecker's not going to be able to get all this.
1: I copy.

0: They also advise them we're going to have to leave this one lane probably shut down until they can get here, if they can maybe give us an ETA or whatever they think.
1: I copy.

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1: Go ahead.
0: We just passed mile marker 19, and there are, there's an odor. It smells like natural gas.
1: I'm right here in the area as well. Way. This congestion, don't get one of us tangled up in a wreck.
0: Before we copy.

0: 65. Can you start towards this Blackburn traffic vandalism report of people dumping in the roadway?
1: Go for it.
2: Thirteen.
3: If you don't care, go down on Pleasant Grove, check around the Kelway, just make sure that they've not got a gas leak over in that area. I believe what we're smelling on the interstate is the landfill.
2: 13, copy.
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1: Go ahead.
0: We came all the way down Pleasant Grove to the road department. Haven't seen or smelled any natural gas.
1: Copy, thank you. Take her communications.
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1: We're going to go ahead and cancel this call. What we're smelling, myself and Engine 4, is the venting of the landfill has drifted over to the interstate. There's no natural gas in this area. Show all units available.
2: 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I'll show you back in service, 933.

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0: You show me out at, I believe it's going to be either 403 or 203. Lowry Street, here at the homeless camp on the 1043.
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0: It's going to be at the Circle K on Water Level, 2890 Water Level Highway. Caller advised a red Dodge Dart drove under the grocery truck. The female's out of the vehicle, advising no injuries.
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1: 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Everything okay?
2: 10-4. Everything's 10-4 here. She advised she's going to head to the hospital in a few. I'll be 10-8.
1: My copy.
0: Well, 109, I'll be en route to that Circle K on Waterloo. We can shut 10 back in service. You could also contact THP, please.
1: All right, copy. I'll have them en route with you.

0: 39. He stepped back in the lobby there, like, contact with a female needing, like, a theft report of a FedEx package delivered to the wrong address.
1: Yeah.
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0: 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I have that, Charlie.
1: 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Did you copy correct?
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0: 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Yeah, I'm here with 65.
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0: 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I'll be back in service. Paper served.
1: Okay. Okay.
2: Go ahead.
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0: Nelson Graves Jr., 1958, date of birth is valid. He's negative locals. He's showing one. No extradition, in state only out of New Mexico for conditional release violation. The 70-year party is going to be valid as well, negative locals in chassis.

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0: 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Baker, Lincoln, Baker, Victor.

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1: 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So she fell last night. 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

503. 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

0: Adam, too, everything okay?
1: Been 2-4. On T-Dot. One line shutdown. Well, part of it.
0: I copy.
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0: The caller is advising was cut off by her ex, and they shut her phone off. 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
1: 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Thirty-eight-year-old female with chest pains.
0: David,
2: go ahead.
0: Self and David 4, be out at 444 Flint Springs Road, 1043.
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1: Hello.
2: He's going to be valid deal, negative warrants. He is on a supervised release.

0: 21 Chief Advisor option will be tonight.
1: I copy.
2: Take care of that phone call.
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0: 310, I'm going to report.
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2: Okay, I copy.

0: 65.
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0: You get EMS out here, 10:30. She was complaining of her throat hurting from being choked.

0: 501. I got a non-emergent checkup for a female that PD is out with on at the Siegel Selects. Can I put you on that?
1: That's fine.
0: Your transmission didn't get out.
1: Yes, that's fine.
0: I copy. Siegel Select 2500 point south southeast. PD is out here. The female wants to be checked out. She has throat pain from being choked.

0: 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Engine 11 back to service.
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Sorry, no. 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
1: Negative. 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

0: 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And I don't want to hang up on.
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1: 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Roadway's open and clear.
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2: Sorry, Don, you should be good.
0: Seven, is that Hamilton County warrant at the JC?
1: It was faxed earlier. I've sent a second hit, or another hit to them due to me canceling the last one. They're still in the hospital. I'm still waiting on them to reply.
0: 10-4, thank you.
4: 134. Good. 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
1: 134, I apologize. 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
1: Seeing out 573-0-5730, Robin Drive Northwest, non-emergent fall. It's going to be an 84-year-old female having a little bit of knee pain. 170 pounds.

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0: 70, did you receive confirmation from Hamilton County?
1: They have not sent me a second YR. It's been done routine. They still have a few more minutes.
0: Oh, thank you.

0: Hey, you know, I spoke to her. You can show me tonight.
1: Here's something.
2: JS 11.
1: Good.
2: 260 25th Street Northeast. Civil process.
1: Thank you.

0: Hey, Dante. Really?
1: Tardis, really?
0: Sir, we got a narcotics traffic call while we're on Treasury, but the vehicle is GOA. Let me just go ahead and pull it.
1: 10-4.
0: Maroon Infinity 222, Baker Robert Young, Baker, possible tag. Pull out of row 4, Walmart. Unknown direction of travel. Looks like an older SUV. Female in her 20s was smoking some sort of narcotic on a pipe with a baby in the car. Flat female, flower tank. Brown hair in a bun. Any contact? Stop. Well check. Times 1147.

All units, stand by for Apollo. All units, I'm on the lookout for a maroon Infinity tag 222 Baker Robert Yankee Baker. Caller advised they saw a female smoking drugs with a pipe and a foil with a baby in the car, leaving Walmart on Treasury. It's going to be a white female, mid-20s, brown hair in a bun with a flower tank top on. Timeout is going to be 11:48.

0: 71. Can you actually start towards the Walmart on Treasury? Caller's back on the phone now advising that vehicle from that Bolo is pulled over into the Dollar Tree parking lot.
1: 71.
0: It's going to be Dollar Tree. You're in with that maroon Infinity 222 Baker Young. Baker Robert Baker Young Baker, correction. 222 Baker Robert Young Baker.

0: 哎，你好，你告诉我。
1: Yes.
0: 14724177.

0: 3192.
1: All right, dude.
0: Can you start towards 1430 Morrison Lane, Northeast? Anonymous caller saying they witnessed a male and female with duplexes here beating on a canine. White female and a white male on a blue, male in a blue shirt, female on a white shirt. It's gonna be a bulldog.
1: 1430 North Avenue.
0: Morrison Lane, 1430 Morrison Lane, Northeast, off Old Paso.
1: 10-4.

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0: Need your routes for the JC. Make contact with a Debbie subject wanting to speak about her experience in Hopewell School Line. She's wanting contact in person.
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0: Sempre.
1: Do they have that Hamilton warrant that we faxed down earlier still?
2: Send me, I'll check.
1: I copy. They just replied. I'm sending them a locate now. It is confirmed again.
2: Jesse, did you get a return on that? 28, should be Tennessee 222, Baker Robert, Young Baker.
1: Coming back on a 98 Infinity to a prime lit better of Harrison, 6 of 27, it's an SR.
2: Sammy, the jail does not have it.
1: I copy. I'm going to send it again.
2: Yeah. 89, I'll be 10-8, city citation.
1: So you tell them I'm faxing and emailing it to them with all of my paperwork as well.

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0: 1098 wasn't res tonight.
1: Thanks, Al.

0: 403, I'm getting out here. Is she admin or CID?
1: I believe admin.
0: 10-4.

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0: He said 1991.
1: 7-8-1999.

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0: One 137 25th Street Northeast in front of the Surgery Center, Cleveland. Two car MVA in the westbound lane. Patient complaining of some head pain.
6: Good.
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3: 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They specifically requested you. 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
1: Ladder 4 is responding.
2: 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I'll show engine 4 back in service.

0: man, negative entrapment. 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It was very minor.
1: A copy.
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2: Anyone you can trust tonight?
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1: That was 1661
3: 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Callers by the neighbors keep throwing stuff in his yard and driving through it. They're in their residence now. He wants to make a report.

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0: 5. I'll show you around. Do you need a narrative?
1: We don't need a narrative.
2: Hey, copy 28. Six 619 Baker Queen George. I don't know if I'm calling right for that.

0: 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I'll be 1042 and route with a female. Beginning is going to be 139764.
1: I copy.
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0: 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I'm getting out of here.
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2: Yeah.
1: Good.
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0: 93 Valley, now you're vocals in Chelsea.
1: Davis 4.
0: Go ahead.
1: Yeah, I heard APD 40 at Blyburn, 1099 RV in the middle lane.
0: I copy.
2: We got 25th Street going west now. It's shut down right now.
0: Copy.
3: 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If you would go ahead and send out admin on that 46.
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0: I copy.
5: 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Oh. Have a 9 on emergency 6, Ben Oak Trail.
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1: 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I also have a Tennessee DL when you're ready.
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1: 30-08, can you give us a phone call real quick?
2: 10-4.
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0: Day before, was the seating route for this?
1: Clearing route now.
0: Okay, Jim.
1: You did advise they need a record for it.
0: So I believe they contacted one.
1: Copy.

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0: I got a little more lights on my car. I'm going to stand by with his truck and camper here in AP-40. It's in the number 2 lane, approaching a stoplight at Blackburn, traveling west.
1: I copy.

0: 46. I apologize. Did you advise that it was north and south?
1: That's correct.
2: Yeah, we did get a call from them.
3: And for they just advised a AAA tow truck.
2: I copy.
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2: I copy. I'll give them a call.

0: Adam 1, Norris advised they did not get a call from AAA.
1: Okay.
2: David 4, the confusion is I thought they were calling them, but they said they just called y'all. So I think they were under the assumption y'all were calling them, so they just request record, and now that's AAA approved.
0: All right, copy.

0: very proud. Right. I'm so sorry. I forgot to give you our beginning mileage. It was 59.7. And we had about a 8-minute transport, and our ending mileage is
1: 61.9.
2: Okay.
1: 601-1081.
2: Go ahead.
1: I'll be out with Tennessee 229, Boy Charles, Frank Sam. Be Hiawatha Street here at the BP.
2: I copy.

0: 134.
1: Good.
0: I'll be back to the middle school. Can I get another OCA for this? I'll have a assault report and a DCS referral. You can go ahead and clear it.
1: I copy.
2: Good.
3: If y'all got a call about a large piece of metal on the roadway on Dalton Pike, it's in ready to sell the road now.
2: I copy.
1: I copy.
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2: I copy.

0: 601. I've got a Tennessee license for 29s.
1: Go ahead.
0: Tennessee 055-003-238.
1: I copy.
2: Thirty-nine Smith has revoked DL negative warrants.

0: Jeff, I'm going.
1: 4606 Bait Pike, civil process. I'm back in service, no contact.
0: I copy.

0: the enemy.
1: Go ahead.
0: The jail is still advising they can't open the email Hamilton County sent for the warrant.
1: I copy. I'll give them a call.

0: 111.
1: Go ahead.
0: The daughter of Mr. Gobble had taken him to the doctor on 10-8.
1: I copy.
2: Stadium 10-8.
3: I copy.

0: Nah, we're transporting. 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Process served.
1: Six oh one.
2: Six oh one.
1: My apologies, sir. I forgot that we're not getting returns with your unit numbers. Can I get that DL one more time?
2: 10-4. Tennessee 055-003-338.
1: Not copy. Thank you, sir.

0: servers. Okay, I'm at 10:44.
1: I copy.
2: Thank you.

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1: I copy.
2: Thirty-three oh eight.
1: I have got an NVA, no injuries out of the roadway, holding at APD 40.
3: 43, I just survived, I was going to check that.
1: I copy.

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1: Good.
0: Contact Norris. I spoke to the owner. Have him en route and just remind them it's a pickup truck with a bumper pole on this camper.
1: I copy.
0: Right here at it.
2: I copy 43. I'll be back in service.
3: 24.

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1: Okay, thanks.
2: Adam 3, I'm going to be out here with what appears to be a 45 Lower River Road at the pilot. It's involved in an 18-wheeler and a THP around.
0: I copy.

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0: Show you en route to 35 25th Street Northwest. It's going to be right in front of the Walgreens here. Got a two-vehicle accident. They're advising that one female looks like she is sitting in the middle of the roadway, but she is alert and speaking. It's going to be a gray sedan and a black Jeep.
1: Yep.
0: Ladder 4, engine 4, 210, accident with injuries on 25th Street. '71, can you repeat your traffic?
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0: I copy.
3: 15, myself and 71 are out on this 1045 on AP 40 Blackburn. JS Force still going to be sitting out with that disabled.
0: I copy. NBA with injuries, 25th Street in front of the Walgreens. It's a black Jeep Wrangler and a blue Honda Accord. One of the females from one of the vehicles is sitting outside on the sidewalk, doesn't know what's wrong with her. She's acting hurt. Another one won't talk to the caller.
4: M3, go ahead with that tag.
5: It's in Indiana, 28-315-3500. That'll be on the 18-wheeler. I'm getting this roadway opened up. Both vehicles will be pulled into the lot here.
4: Not copy.
0: I'll show you responding to accident with injuries on 35-35 25th Street Northwest in front of the Walgreens. It's two vehicles. It's going to be a gray sedan versus a black Jeep. One of the drivers is acting hurt, but not saying what's wrong.

0: Hey, I'm in the area. I'm not seeing them. Have my units at 22. That it's going to be in between Chambliss and 25th. Correction, Chambliss, not going. Hey, I'm going to have one of 25th shut down right now.
1: Copy.
2: 110.
1: Got
2: it. She's been explained her options. I'll be 10-8. Show me 10-6 for just a few.
1: I copy.
3: What's going on, sir?

0: Ninja 4 is on the scene. You show Ninja 4, Fireman. Looks like we may have a minor accident here. Rear end top.
1: Copy on scene. Command established. 1304.

0: Adam's room.
1: Jones.
0: I've got the roadway opened up. Just let them know it involves a Roto-Rooter truck and another vehicle that I gave you the 28 on.
1: I copy.

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0: First one's gonna be 425 Baker Sam Henry John. 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

0: Hey, if you would let the ambulance know, it'll be easier if they come off of Hoey.
1: Six.
2: Right.
1: It's easier for you to come off of Kelly per PV.
0: Repeat.
1: They said it's easier for you to come off of Kelly.
2: Copy.
1: I copy.
3: Five, we're clear of the hospital.
1: Okay.
4: 5-4, same traffic.
1: Okay.
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1: Go ahead.
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1: 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Median route for an aggressive dog, 1030 Lowry Street, Northeast. Caller advised the dog's very aggressive. It's a large boxer mix. She can barely get in her car.
2: One
1: of six,
2: you can cancel
1: on. I copy.
3: Adam 3, did you get a hold of THP?
1: Yeah, they're in route 2.
3: 10-4, since the roadway is opened up, I'm going to go 10-8. They'll be standing by for me.
1: I copy.

0: 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I no contact.
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2: Has the first vehicle, they're going to have to come back for this other one. 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
1: Negative. You need them in route.
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1: Copy, you said at least times one.
0: 10-4, really sending times two. You'll advise on a second momentarily.

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1: You're around 1650-1650 Clingham Ridge Drive, northwest of the Cracker Barrel. It's a 75-year-old female fell backwards in the parking lot and hit the back of her head. No LOC, just a little bit of bleeding. They're going to be up front in the handicapped spot.

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I need you out 1370 Armstrong Road Southeast. We've had about 8 or 9 911 hang-ups from a 911 only phone there.

0: 89, if you could. 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Going to be a MVA between Tucson and I there.
1: 89, I copy. I'm in route.
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0: The one patient we had is transporting with Bradley County EMS. There's no hazards here. You can show engine 4 back in service, fire command terminated.
1: I copy. Command terminated 1322.
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3: 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He turned himself in at the court side, I believe.
2: Tim 4, can you confirm he's in custody?
3: Per the jail, they said he's in custody if you want to stop there before you come up.
0: I'm 25th Georgetown. 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
0: Do you care to be en route 910 Haywood Drive Northwest, 910 Haywood Drive? Got three loose aggressive canines. I believe this is going to be the address they belong to. They've been charging up the caller and his wife.

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0: 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Civil process.
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0: If you could just hold this call that I'm on, they're telling me I don't need to be here until 2:30 now.
1: Yeah, copy.

0: 71. 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You got disabled vehicle there. It's broken down. Trying to turn on the chainless. 71, disregard 83. If you could start up towards that, it's in the roadway, but I believe it was trying to turn on the chainless to get out of the way.
1: Maybe 3-10-4.

0: The roadway's opened up. 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I'm going to be out of fuel pumps.
1: I copy.
2: Yes, 11, I'll be back in service. No contact posted.
1: Copy.
3: 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It's 109-842-91.

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1: 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Been having a nosebleed. 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Is on blood thinners. 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
3: Did you already do a Tesla?
2: 10-50.
3: 10-4, I'll get it up. Hey, you know, I'll be 10-8 crash report.
5: .46, that lane's back open. North and south just got back on scene for the other vehicles.

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1: 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It's a female around 90 years old, 130 pounds, at Charter Senior Living. So she was walking around, had a syncope episode. She's back to now.

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1: You could have on call record now.
2: Okay.
1: What do you cover with you?
2: Good.
1: 153-367-321. 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

0: she's special needs. 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
1: 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Roadway's open. 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
3: 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The caller advised that her son's ex moved out several days ago and took a few things from the home. 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
1: Now it's 1276, 1276 By-3 Road Northeast. It's going to be the duplex on the left. 82-year-old male fell in the kitchen. Thinks he may have broke his back. Was trying to get further on the line, disconnected. I copy.

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0: 71, can you start towards this Horizon Square traffic? Caller's going to be behind a white Infiniti QX50. Said her phone was taken and is pinging somewhere in that lot.
1: 71.
0: Make contact with the caller there. I'm not sure what apartment number she's in front of. She's going to be in a white Infiniti QX50. Great black tank top.
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0: 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I'll be 10-8.
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1: Go ahead.
0: It's Tennessee 926 Baker Henry Tom Frank.
1: My copy. Where do you want me? Copy a tag or a 1081?
0: Run a 28 for me, please.
1: I copy. That's going to be a 2018 Toyota Tacoma gray in color to Logan Smith. 161 Lone Tree Drive Northeast. 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
1: I copy. That's going to be a 2018 Toyota Tacoma gray in color to Logan Smith, 161 Lone Tree Drive, Northeast. Expiration is going to

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0: Caller's neighbor's threatening to blow up the caller's truck. Says the neighbor's saying the caller's letting the dogs pee in his yard and upset about it. He threw coffee on the caller as well.

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1: 65 in the area.
0: 65, copy. 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Do you have any unit with an unlocked hole? 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
1: Definitely.

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0: 106, you can put me back on that funeral list for me.
1: Thank
2: you. 107, do we know how long that child's been in the car?
1: Last unit, I covered you again.
2: 107, do you know how long the child's been in the car?
1: 2 minutes. She said she's going to be in a white Chevy Suburban.
2: I'm going to go ahead and step it up. I'm coming from Waterville.

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1: One 11. Let's call her now. I'm on Freewell, about to be on Georgetown.
0: Copy.

0: Adam 2, I'm out in the Waterville school zone.
1: Copy. /111, do you want me to start EMS that way just in case?
2: Yes, 10-4. Have them be emergent.
1: Copy.

0: Because by the way, be around emergency traffic to Target on a child locked in a vehicle.
1: Hey, coffee shows enough.
0: It's going to be Target in a white Chevy Suburban. Child's been in the car for about 6 minutes now. It's not running. PD's en route as well. I'm sorry, SO's en route. Sorry, I thought you heard me. It's a white Chevy Suburban.
1: Sorry, we couldn't hear you over the sirens. I copy now.
2: Probably when I'll be in route.
3: Hey, Vic, if you get there, don't hesitate. Bust that window out.
4: 10-4, I'm on Paul Ho.
0: Open.
5: Peerless and Paul.
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0: .33 traffic, says the child Flynn.
5: .111, they're going to be in a white Suburban, in fact. They just broke the window.
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2: Previous call there, now Flyleaf 48, back on. The 17th of July.
3: Temple. 43.
2: Good.
3: Did you put the EMS run number and bus number in the cab?
2: Okay. Andy, can you cross down City View Apartments, South Lee Highway? EMS is requesting that a patient detoxing from alcohol.

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1: Good.
0: I'll be tonight with cross report to South Asians.
2: Okay. Oh, no, wait, I'm sorry.
1: Well, no, you're not copying.

0: Sí, claro.
1: Thirteen hundred South Lee Highway Southwest. I'll get you an apartment number. It's a 49-year-old male detoxing from alcohol but is currently intoxicated. Just say she'll be clear.
2: We copy. Thank you.
1: So it's going to be a 9.
2: Three copy.
0: Ready.
3: I'm out here with 70.
0: 3365.
3: 70, I'm gonna give my 21.
0: Yeah.
3: 46, I'll be 10-8, no distress.
0: .3308, I've got a loss this EMS holding on South Lee.
3: .3308, 10-9.
0: The law assist EMS holding City View Apartments on South Lee.
3: 10-4. 65. 65.
0: U-1035-FY.
3: 65, go ahead.
0: He's going to be revoked. He's got one out of Georgia, no extradition in state only on a FTA for a traffic offense. Negative locals.
3: 65-10-4. 43.
0: Go.
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1: Okay.
0: We're clear with an AMA. Three, we're at with PD.

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1: Yes.
0: 082-726-560.

0: 43 revoked. Looks like for... EUI revocation 10-14 is up to 22 and not been reinstated. Negative vocals in Southeast.
1: Negative.
2: Okay, Father Meyer.
0: Go.

0: 800 communications. I'm going to let you know, Engine 11 is going to be out of service till further due to a mechanical failure. I'll let you know when they're back up going.
1: Hi, Bobby.

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1: Yes.
0: he's being transported by EMS. Let me tell you.

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3: Peggy, that was CA for a warrant served here at the JC.
2: JS 5, Euro CA's 38696,
3: 38696. 38696, correct. Thank you.

0: 7. We're still holding in the ER.
1: I'll be at 2118 Blythe Ave, Southeast Arm, 684 Baker David, Young John.
0: Because I'm not here at 43.
2: Copy.

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1: Enjoy.
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0: Yeah.

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0: 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Patient got herself up.
2: For retrieval. Unwanted subject as well.
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0: 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It might have got off the wrong bus stop.
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1: 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I'm not sure the name.
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0: Edward too, could you run a tag for me?
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0: The Tennessee Paul Tom 2239. Paul Tom 2239. I just need a name, just or make sure I'm at the right address, 245.
1: I copy. That tag returns to 238 Jones Road, Southeast, to Lenore and Bolden Boring.
0: Okay, I'm back here. There's some several houses back here. I'll go to the other one.
1: I copy.

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1: Just radar drop traffic.
0: Black Air 45.
1: Placing a reel behind the building here and leaving on foot. The caller's wanting contact there.
2: Eddie, three, the lots are working. Let me show me tonight.
1: Copy.
3: I'm familiar with that student that left the grill. It was anything but a backpack day at school. He couldn't fit it in his car. Can you probably clear that call?
1: Copy. 4-6, copy direct.
4: 10-4, thank you. I'll be tight.
1: Copy. Good.
2: I must have been in there with some neighbors or something. I don't think she's where she's supposed to be. So I'll go in there and see if she turned up her grandma.

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1: Go on.
0: You can't put any holding for us.
1: Just came in.
0: We can take the code, bitch.

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1: It's going to be signature 2750 Executive Park. I'm still trying to get a room number. 71-year-old male, 165 pounds. Said he looks like he's in a seizure, but he's not, per the nurse. Just left dialysis.

Engineer North Lee, Volo for a Silver Van, Baker Charles Robert 119, last contact. Passing Stuckey Drive northbound. Driving reckless. Almost ready to call. Any contact observed? Times 15:19. Oh, yeah, it's standby for a reckless driver, Bolo. Oh, yeah, it's in the area of North Lee, Stuckey Drive Northwest. Be on the lookout for a van, Tennessee tag, Baker Charles Robert, 119. It's going to be a silver van. As that they're speeding and brake checking the caller, or has made threats to fight them if they stop. Headed northbound on North Lee now. Timeout's going to be 15:19.

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I'm 10:15 arrived at JC.

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1: 500.
0: I've got another in-town code, Eddie Holm.
1: Okay.
2: Hey, 910-4.
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3: Not copy.
5: Okay, I'm out in the Bradley School Zone now, please.
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4: Edward 2, if you would send that OCA number to my phone, please, so I can put it on the camera.
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0: Five six.
1: Nine the main, 79.1.

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0: 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I was 10-7. I mean, 10-8, no contact.
1: I got muted.

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1: Okay.
0: I'll be 10-6 and run the CID for a few.
1: Not copy.
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3: 43.
1: Good.
3: These folks are all parties. The woman that's living here, she's been given 24 hours to vacate the property. Good night.
1: Copy.
2: Hey, you know, you copy two DLs whenever you're ready. First one's going to be Tennessee 060914150. 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
0: 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Negative locals in TIC. 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
0: Can you create me another OCA for this incident?
1: It's in there for you.

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1: Go ahead.
0: I've got a non-emergency transfer, Bradley Medical to Erlanger ER for trauma. Has 3 liters of O2. Do you want me to send them in town and then that one to 10?
1: Stand by and I'll give you a call. Yeah, you can send the 510 on that.
0: Okay, thank you.

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0: 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I'm Stanford.
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She was just sitting down waiting on the bus when it happened. Also, this happened 20 minutes ago, so she's alert now.

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0: Echo, this is going to be a hold at 14th. Adult female, donated plasma, had a single blood episode while waiting on the bus.
2: 2 in a row.
0: You're in around 2801, 2801, Curious Road, Northwest. Male in his late 60s was out walking. Caller said it looks like he has dementia, cardiac issues, diabetic. Can't get much at him. He's just kind of in a blank stare. They've got him inside the residence on the couch.
3: Go ahead.
4: I've been through that area multiple times. It's not causing any problems, but I'll drive through again.
3: I copy. I'll put you back in service now.
4: 10-4.
1: That'll be also. 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
3: I copy.

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0: It's going to be 134 Alberta Peach Street Southeast. 134 Alberta Peach Street Southeast. Caller wants her uncle, Tom Stevens, checked on. Last contact was over a week ago.
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0: I copy.

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1: 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Baker, 105, everything okay? I copy.
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0: It'll be across from Cleveland Cornerstone Church, Tennessee, 721 Baker Lincoln, Georgia, X-ray.
1: Done.
2: Northbound. Caller's saying that there's a small fire in the ditch. So it's going up the hill under the bridge a little bit.

Quint 6. They're saying that there are some vehicles that aren't too far away from it. A lot of black smoke in the area.

0: 911 to Quint 6. And another caller saying that there's a van close by. It looks like a person is trying to put it out with their own fire extinguisher.
1: Quint 6 copy. We're at 21 now. We'll be on scene just a minute.
0: Yeah, copy.

0: classic on the scene. Looks like the passerby's got the fire out at this time. We'll be out investigating. Quinn 6, have I-75 command.
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0: You attach me to 65's call. You can show him an 8. We'll be en route up to that Ramsey Street address.
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89. You actually give the caller 1021 off. I was wrong with her. Hey, not here in Mouse Creek and Stone Glen. Bowl for a four-wheeler and a mini bike. Turned out of there northbound on Mouse Creek from Stone Glen. Holding up traffic. Juveniles on it. Driver the area all time. Any contact observed times 16:33.

0: 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She's at the old Grissom Funeral Home on Okoy Street.
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1: I did not copy you. Cut out quite a bit.
0: 341 Baker Queen Zero Tom.
1: I copy, thank you. It's going to be a 2010 Ford Silver in color, F-150, to Megan Billingworth, 111 Weeks Drive, Northeast Expression is going to be 1226 NSR.
0: Hold that for 1081, 64 inbound.
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2: 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Caller believes he's already been banned. Possible names of Terry Hill. Parking lot, chasing people in the yard at him. Black shirt, black pants or shorts.

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0: 6911. We left the scene where the fire was. We've come on up the interstate, made contact with a car here that had a mechanical failure, I think was the cause of the fire. So we're checking it to ensure there's no hazards.
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2: Asian route 226, Grays Ferry Road Northwest, 226 Grays Ferry Road Northwest. 31-year-old stepson's autistic, having a fit and hurting his mom. Also hallucinating.
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4: I'm mile marker 22 northbound. I'm stuck in stop and go traffic. I got an extended ETA.
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0: Go.
2: I'm not able to get a hold of booking right now. I'm not seeing anything in NCIC or TAC 10 about him.
0: 10-4, thank you. Seven, we're ending.
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0: 67.5.

units are up to the minimum disturbance on Gray's Ferry Road. It's going to be a majestic subject, unknown clothing description, about 5'7", 160 pounds.

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1: One of 7, is he currently assaulting his mother?
0: During the start of the call, I believe so. I'm not sure if he is now. The caller's going to be third party and not on scene.
1: Not good.

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0: 500. I've got a 1080 Holland Bradley Medical going to Standard for Place in Chattanooga. I believe it's over by the mall.
1: Echo.
2: It appears this vehicle has a blown motor. I think that piece of hot metal came off the car, started the fire. Fire's been extinguished. There's no further hazards here. We'll be back in service. Command terminated.
0: Copy, 1651.

0: 37, I can be en route to North Dakota in 15th.
1: 37, I copy. Looks like one of the vehicles did leave the scene. Not sure if they realize they hit anyone. They've pulled over at a brick building on 20th.
0: Send for.
1: The white Corolla is still there.
0: Copy.

0: How are you?
1: Yeah.
0: I'll be, can I please audition?

0: Hey, you want?
1: No.
0: 10-28-552 Baker Mary Zebra Zebra will be APD 40 in water level.
1: My copy. 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
2: 6.8.
1: Yep. Hey, Ross. 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
4: Walding,

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0: We're tracking this radio. 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Am I loud and clear?
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1: Of course, there's going to be Walden.

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0: Moving on to Children's 381.3.

Reasons. Both of the vehicles are GOA, and I've attempted to call the caller twice with no answer. You can clear it until we get further.

0: Oh, yeah, stand by for a reckless driver, Bolo. All units in the area of 15 I-75 northbound, be on the lookout for a Chevy Silverado with trailer and tarp that is loose, losing stuff out of the trailer and causing damage to other cars. Possible partial tag is going to be 34394. Timeout's going to be 1704.
1: 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The 500.

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0: 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It's no equipment.
1: Let's keep them on the 1 gallon to earlier.
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0: It's going to be 3245 Old Freewell Road Northwest. Caller is complaining due to her neighbor's dog digging up holes and tearing up their property.
1: 10-4.

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1: Good.
0: We're getting an alarm at Airgas on Walker Boulevard. I just have my two Southeast units in service.
1: What kind of alarm you broke up?
0: It's a burg alarm for Airgas on Walker Boulevard Northwest. I just have the two Southeast units in service.
1: Okay, four. We need to cross one. That's fine.
2: 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I can get up there.
0: I copy 106. Can you be en route to the runaway juvenile? Actually, it's going to be 8815 Caney's Creek Ridge Road Northwest, lot 21.
3: I copy.
0: Go ahead.
1: Can you get EMS started this way? Have them 1033. I'm going to give you a 21 here in a second.
0: I copy.

0: Bravo 7, code 80, coming from Bradley Medical, room 259. Going to be headed to Standiford Place, 2626 Walker Road in Chattanooga. Last unit, you didn't get out.
1: 509, we'll talk that for 7.
0: I copy.
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5: Daniel Rogers, going to be a white male, 5'10", black shirt, khaki shorts, riding on a yellow skateboard. Possibly headed towards Deer Hollow, he has friends there.
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3: 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Lizzo is on scene there with a male who's very agitated, and they believe he might bang his head against the back of the patrol car. They are requesting you there, emergency traffic.

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0: 121, 1081. We're going to be 24th in North Oklahoma. It's going to be Tennessee 459, Baker Henry, John X-ray.
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0: Leash law has been explained. Verbal warning's been given. 10-8.
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units in and out, was yelling at subjects that he owned the property, didn't have to leave, said his name was Brad. Now with a disturbance at Taco Bell parking lot protocol.

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1: 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They're just requesting that you turn off lights and sirens when you get close due to your patient being autistic.
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0: Blonde hair, blue eyes. Heard the caller has history of sexually and physically assaulting the girl, ex-girlfriend.
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0: Copy.
2: Negative. They're in an 06 Silverado, silver in color, though.
1: Can you copy name, DOP?
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1: Same time you did have contact with him.
0: 10-4.
1: Copy. If you'll give me a DL or anything you're on, I'll be able to send it.
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1: Yeah.
0: Oh, the 75, what's your point?
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3: Seven to 68 or 49.
0: Go ahead.
3: Do you guys have contact with that subject?
0: Do we at the Taco Bell?
3: If we're making contact with complainant, they want him banned, I'm going to do a banned memo. I'm getting his information.
0: Pixie, can you know the cat? I don't have a body cam.
1: Ten 35 just FY.
0: How's that for me?
1: 10-4, 10-35 just FY.
0: Simple.
1: He's showing one out of New Mexico, no extradition on a fucked up here on an assault charge in state only. With locals, no DL coming back for him. I possibly found one out of Texas. It's just showing to be eligible.

0: All three.
1: Go ahead.
0: They've got everything chained up. We can't get back there. Nothing looks out of place, out of ordinary working it.
1: No, copy.
0: Say, talk to you. Also fly cam for suicide by cop.
2: Can't really flag anybody in CAD for individual person. That's a different address.
0: 10-4, if you don't mind, just make a note of CAD about it.

0: Buonasera. Being as this mailing with them, they're taking him down to Bradley. Just be advised, 111's in the back with mom and his 111's vehicle staying out here.
1: I copy. One oh nine. I put the daughter's name and number into the CAD, line 15. Father is on scene of this address, so that another male just pulled up.
2: 103-101. Do you want me to take 104 to 111's vehicle and have him bring it back?
3: That's fine.
2: 103-107, you copy?
0: 107, I did. I believe he's got his keys in the ambulance and they're already rolling.
4: 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I can unlock it from the app.
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2: Follow for Black Mustang, speeding up and down the road. Caller Bob leaves as a student at Lee. He's been doing this since school started this year. Possibly from one of the rental houses. He's got a truck in the driveway. Any contact, observe times, 1749.
1: Oh, you're in standby for a reckless driver, Bala. Oh, you're in scenario 24, correction, 243 14th Street Northwest. Be on the lookout for a black Mustang speeding up and down the street. Should be owned by a Lee University student. Timeout's going to be 1750.
2: If you're living also, I've got an alarm holding at Wayne's miles. I copy. It's going to be showing Zone 7, Interior Berg. No contact with RP.
1: He did not. According to the map, looks like 1955 should be the trailer.
0: Ten four, there are all trailers out here and they have different lot numbers.
1: I copy. Looks like 108's close to it. Should be the one to her southeast.
0: Okay, this is 10-14, route 33. Correction, hospital.

0: 108, is the caller back on scene?
1: Yeah, the caller was the victim's father, said that he was en route, and when I called him, he's on scene in a black Volkswagen Atlas.
2: We're beginning 29.3.

0: 500.
1: 500.
0: I've got another one going to Black Deer Collegedale.
1: Okay.

0: 55.
1: Yeah.
0: Just be advised, I'll be standing by at this location waiting on family members.

0: 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Coffee, you can show me in the area.
1: Coffee.
2: Go
1: ahead.
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0: 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I've got an unwanted Tennessee Department of Human Services on North Lee Highway.
1: 10-4.
2: 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I'm about to be 97 on that, just so I don't have my body cam.
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0: 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I've tried calling the caller back twice. He answered immediately last time.
1: One oh eight. I'm on the phone with the caller.
0: I copy.
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2: 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Copy.

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1: 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We have one caller saying her husband's out there speaking with the party involved, and another one that witnessed it thinks that someone's injured.

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2: Hey, we copy. You can show us a route.
3: Fifty-five. I spoke with him. He's clear.
1: 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Don't know exact injuries.
2: You want to check status for me?
1: Last unit, I covered you, but yes, I'll check status.
0: 500 act, heat up and drop the mic. I am on scene.

I show you responding to Peach Orchard Hill Road Northeast and Chip Drive Northeast. A light gray Jeep has ran into a ditch and hit a tree. Airbags were deployed. The car also did flip and go airborne. Unknown injuries.

0: 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I've got 2 Tennessee DL for you when you're ready.
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0: The first one's going to be 121-579-600. That second one's going to be 132-495-572.
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1: 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Thank you.
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0: It's going to be an 85-year-old male, onset of 3 days, that said today's been getting the worst. Just showing some stroke-like symptoms. When you get there, go to the left side of the house by the garage door, and there's a door that goes straight to the bedroom.
1: Very good.

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0: 101. I just want to advise, we have a warrant service holding at the JC.
1: I'm not sure if Bronze will take care of it.
0: Copy.
2: One of them.
0: Go ahead.
2: Is it 29 at your location?
0: That's correct. I have it in hand.
2: I'm about to clear, Bradley. I can swing by and grab it, and I'm on my way back to the office.
0: I copy.
3: Copy.
0: Good.
4: Can you have Norris en route for this vehicle per owner's request?

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1: We're clear from Bradley, being Route 1019 for some paperwork.
0: Copy.
2: I'm 109. Everything was just verbal. She's been advised her options tonight.
0: I copy.

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1: Go ahead, sir.
0: After speaking with both parties, this altercation occurred in Cleveland City, but it was verbal only. You can show all county units back in service.
1: I copy.

0: 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We'll be established in the street, command.
1: I copy. Command established, 1832.
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6: It'll be room 120. I'd have officers out with him before, spraying things in the room, saying he'll hurt somebody. Lives there with a girlfriend and a small child, but not at her home. He was on drugs last time he had to come out.

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1: In here.
0: Or you can run EMS this way.
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1: 49, do you need an emergency or not?
0: On.
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0: 55, do the aggression on this now. Can you start towards daybreak with 84? 3311, I've got a non-emergent mental disturbance holding on God Street. Got a female that requested assessment and investigation unknown at the ground.
1: 10-4, I'll be there.
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3: 111, same.
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4: Can you go ahead and contact GHP, please?
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0: I'm 97.
2: 504, were you back in service?

0: Bloodhound.
1: Okay. I've got an NBA with injuries at Donker and Lauderdale. I just have another morning 15 at close.
0: Copy. We're not on scene for this yet. We'll take that.
1: Okay. 504.
2: 4, we're clearing the hospital right now.
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2: 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Baker 301, you go with THP? I was asking if you wanted THP en route. 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Correction 301. 101, yeah, go ahead and send THP. 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
0: Where?
2: 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I think we're good.
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0: You're so patient, local DMS. I don't see you show engine 13 back in service.
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0: before. I think I found a DL possibly matching that male. Not sure if that's going to be the right date of birth for him. He's negative locals in CIC.
1: We're status green, but we're starting sepsis protocol.
2: I'm sorry, I've covered you all those times.
1: We're status green, starting sepsis protocol.
2: Okay, and that was for 502?
1: Yes, ma'am, that's correct.
2: I have a sick call for you on Chambliss.
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4: She thinks an older male in his 50s was asking for a car ride tonight.
0: Yeah. Good. 037, Vector Lincoln, Victor Queen.
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0: 68.
1: Make contact with the suspects. I'll have non-prosecution form in a report. Thanks for back tonight.

0: 68, do you mind starting towards Poplar Grove, apartment 322, 322, make contact with the caller there, needs to speak with you in reference to neighbors parked in her spot when she has been moving, they threatened her, threatened damage her vehicle.
1: GSP on scene.
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1: Devil.
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0: 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I've got 9 for the South and 5 Central. The IHOP's an adult male, possible sick with a UTI.

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0: absorbs their AMA.
1: Lauderdale Command, advise EMS, one patient is a 7-year-old male. He is not complaining of any injuries or hurting, but he does have a couple of bruises on the left side of his back next to his spine. He's here with mom. She's going to wait till they get on scene to make a decision about transport.
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1: Good.
0: One patient AMA with EMS 506. All hazards been mitigated. This thing's turned over to THP and SO. All fire units available.
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calling you at Sim on a copy of Reckless Driving, blah, blah. This is possibly going to be an intoxicated bellow. Last contact was Dalton Pike Market, headed inbound towards Blackburn Road. Car arrived. Originally, there was a male in a white SUV slumped over the wheel. Driver's side door was open. Appeared to be a white male, early 30s. Said that he was foaming at the mouth. They tried to touch him. He jerked up, drove off, headed towards Blackburn. Again, it was a white Expedition headed towards Dalton Pike Jail area. They said the tag was 096 Baker Tom Henry Charles, which returns not on file. Any contact service stop, come out 1925. Trier Road Southeast, once contact in person, just reference to some civil matter issues.

0: 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Everything's still okay there.
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1: 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Are you sending the crash report?
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0: Make contact with the complainant. They're going to be at 446 Gatlin Road Northeast, 446 Gatlin Road Northeast. Neighbor's dog at 466. Charge caller's husband. He did fire a shot into the ground to scare the dog off. Make contact with the complainant first and the dog owner.
1: 10-4.
2: Baker 301. JS1 took care of this call. I'll be 10-8.
0: Okay. Is he still busy on it?
3: Yeah, 10-4. Just leave it open and I'll let you know when to close it.
0: That copy, thank you.

0: All units stand by to copy over Eclipse Drive on Bella. All units, Bella, last contact, Harry's Food Mart, 5150 North Lee, headed inbound towards town for a black sports car. Car advised that she did not see a gun. She said, but it sounded like they were shooting a gun. So it was all black with the windows down. Again, last contact was headed inbound from the Harry's there, 5150 North Lee. Timeout, 1958.
1: Looked like they were shooting a gun. No gun was seen, possibly just backfiring. Driver reckless. Any contact observer stop. 1958.

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2: 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I'll put some comments in the chat. I'm back to 18-7.

0: 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Can you copy a call?
1: Go ahead.
0: My contact with the complainant there at 203 Silver Springs Trail Northwest, 203 Silver Springs Trail Northwest off the old freewheel, reference to an arrow they found in their yard. They do want contact in person.